0: A report by Screen Australia has found 84% of Australians agree access to local screen content is important, and three quarters are interested in watching more. But nearly two-thirds of Aussies spend less than 30% of their time watching Australian content, and many say it's difficult to find. Screen Australia CEO Deirdre Brennan says the sector is an essential part of Australia's culture and economy.
1: So the big takeaway for us is that in a world of such extraordinary choice, our industry needs to make sure that we really better compete for the attention of Australians.
0: Turning to sport, the Kookaburras have scored their second win at the Hockey World Cup. Australia's men's team defeated Spain 1-0 overnight. It's now won both of its group matches and will prepare to face South Africa tomorrow. The Hockeyroos will take on Chile in their second group match this afternoon.
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3: And today's weather for the today and the next 3 days after that. Today's weather is going to be wet. Wet from about half an hour on, looking at the graph I'm watching, looking at the moment with the weather forecast. We're expecting a top of 14 degrees and an impending 10 overnight with 90% chance of 5 to 10 mils. So good soaking by the sounds of things. Tomorrow, Thursday, we'll be seeing a top of 16 with an overnight low of 10 and 90% chance of 1 to 5 millimetres, mostly in the afternoon. Then Friday, fog then sunny, 15 and 7. And Saturday, fog then sunny and 16 and 4. So it looks like a couple of mixed bag days, and then back into the rain a little like looks like on Monday and Tuesday of the following week. And now for some messages from our sponsors and some more music.
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And we just heard that triple play, Afternoon Delight by Starlight Vocal Band, followed up by Skyhooks with All My Friends Are Getting Married. And third up was Alone, again, naturally by Gilbert O'Sullivan. And before the news, we heard the first three tracks of the feature artist today, and that is Foreigner with Cold as Ice, Waiting for a Girl Like You, and I Want to Know What Love Is, three love songs, it would seem. And now for some more music.

And that pre-play player started with American Pie with Don McLean, followed up by And It Stoned Me with Van Morrison, and I had Van Morrison as my feature artist last week, and Angel Baby with Dusk. And speaking of feature artists, today's feature artists are Foreigner. Foreigner had a string of hits in the 70s, absolute string of hits, and I'm playing some of them today. 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

0: And that was Foreigner with Starting Up. That was yesterday, followed by Urgent. And the third track, Say You Will. And now some messages from sponsors and some more music.
1: Yeah, hold this tape measure for me, would you, Blue? Oh, what's the measurement? Yeah, and now? Great. 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
5: 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We've got it cheaper, louder and later than any of the other mobs. 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

And we just heard Angie with Rolling Stones, followed up by Baby It's Baby I'm a Want You from Bread, and Are You Old Enough from Dragon. Now we'll lead into the news with Creedence and As Long As I Can See the Light.

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2: Hello, I'm Laura Devoy. The Sydney Swans have confirmed Isaac Heaney, Chad Warner, Nick Blakey, James Jordan and Riley Bice will not be considered for selection for the rest of the AFL season, including finals. The club handed down sanctions to the players today after confirming they were involved in an alleged incident in Melbourne earlier this week. Victoria Police is investigating. The Swans say their sanctions are independent of that investigation. Authorities are predicting a heightened risk of fire across large parts of the country this spring. The Australasian Fire Authorities Council says below average rainfall has increased bushfire risk potential across northeast and eastern Tasmania, as well as parts of Victoria. The risk identified in northeast and southeast New South Wales and southeast Queensland is driven by low soil moisture, while increased fuel loads are to blame in central Australia and parts of western Australia. Authorities say bushfires can still occur in regions with a normal seasonal outlook. American parents whose children's deaths have been linked to social media say they hope a landmark trial leads to change. 29 states are suing Meta, accusing it of illegally collecting and exploiting children's data. Erin Popolo's daughter Emily took her own life aged 17 after years of online bullying.
3: When Emmy died, I knew immediately that this was not just kids being mean. It wasn't a mystery. It was a design flaw. A system built to maximize engagement, even when that engagement was cruelty, humiliation, and harm.
2: Meta has denied the allegations and says it is committed to supporting young people. It says it's closed down 600,000 accounts created by users under the age of 13. An independent MP in the Northern Territory has resigned from Parliament, citing the governing country Liberal Party's policies. Nyingiya Guyala has been in Parliament for a decade. In a statement, he said he could no longer sit opposite a government which was not willing to listen or form partnerships. He says Aboriginal communities are the political football that gets passed around with no intention of working with Aboriginal people to bring positive change. Traditional owners, communities, investors and government officials are in Geelong today for the annual First Nations Clean Energy Symposium. The event brings together over 500 attendees from across Australia to work with First Nations communities towards a clean, impact-free transition to clean energy. Speaking to National Radio News, Executive Director of Original Power and the First Nations Clean Energy Network, Karina Nolan, says sharing experiences is a key focus of the event.
4: We're actually learning from each other, so the next few days are about sharing case studies and lessons. And of course, for some, there might be a bit of, you know, 101, what are the potential benefits of clean energy? So we're also sharing those sorts of, you know, possibilities as well.
2: A new documentary is exploring the idea that dance floors are political spaces. Protest on the Dance Floor by Talia Little premieres tonight as part of the Melbourne Film Festival's Sovereign Shorts film collection. She told NIRS News how the idea came about.
5: Nayuka sort of said to me how, you know, a lot of the time in our lives we don't really have a lot of control over what goes on as Aboriginal people, and being a DJ and, you know, playing on your country and being able to set the BPM and everyone's moving in the same way together, and we're sort of in control of that experience, felt really sovereign.
2: Turning to sport, in golf, Adam Scott has confirmed he'll tee off in the Australian PGA in November and the Australian Open in December. Fellow Aussie Cameron Smith and Irish star Rory McIlroy were already confirmed for the Australian Open.
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6: And today's weather. Today, Wednesday, will be rainy with an expected rain 90% chance of 55 to 10 mils and a top of 14 degrees for the day and a balmy night of 10 degrees. Followed by Thursday, showers increasing 16 a top and 10 overnight with a 90% chance of 1 to 5 millimetres. Friday and Saturday a bit fine then fog then sunny on Friday, 15 to 7 and fog, then sunny on Saturday, 16 to 4, with less than 10% of 1 millimetre or less. And now we'll go on with the music of the 70s.
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9: 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The Premix King is now in town, Parthag Road, right next to Spotlight. 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We've got deals so good, even your tightest mate will put his hand in his pocket. Ken, stubbies, spirits, party essentials, whatever fuels your weekend. We've got it cheaper, louder and later than any of the other mobs. Come find out why we say, the party starts here. And remember, if you're not shopping at the Premix King, you're getting ripped off.
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0: And we just heard Baby Jane with Rod Stewart, Bad, Bad Leroy Brown from Jim Croce, and Beautiful People from Australian Crawl. And we'll crawl on with some more music.
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And we just heard Before You Accuse Me with Eric Clapton, followed up by Michael Jackson with that first number hit for him, Ben. And a slow version of a song in Beth with a Kiss, unusual title track for them. And tonight, it's now come to time for me to play the third and final instalment of today's feature artist, Foreigner.

0: And that was Foreigner there with, what was it with? It was Double Vision started the treble, then Blue Morning, Blue Monday and Blue Day, and Heart Tears at Testation. And now we'll play some more music.
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And we just heard Big Yellow Taxi for Joni Mitchell, followed by Billy Don't Be a Hero from Paperlace and Baby It's You from The Promises. And that nearly brings my program for the today to an end. Josh is here and loading up his songs and all that sort of stuff in prep, and he'll be calling you soon with, he'll be letting you call him soon with some requests as he goes through his show, his two shows from 12 to 1, always worth listening to. So I'll say goodbye for now and hope to talk to you soon. Thank you for listening.

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3: Hello, I'm Laura Devoy. Prepare early and understand local conditions. That's the advice from fire authorities ahead of the bushfire season. David Wilson has more on the spring outlook.
4: The Australasian Fire Authorities Council is predicting a heightened risk of fire across large parts of the country this spring. Below average rainfall has increased bushfire risk potential across northeast and eastern Tasmania, as well as parts of Victoria. The risk identified in northeast and southeast New South Wales and southeast Queensland is driven by low soil moisture, while increased fuel loads are to blame in central Australia and parts of Western Australia. The council says the variety of risk factors across different regions reinforces the need for communities to understand their local conditions and prepare early. And it says bushfires can still occur in regions with a normal seasonal outlook.
3: The Sydney Swans have suspended five players linked to an alleged incident in Melbourne for the rest of the AFL season. The club says Isaac Heaney, Chad Warner, Nick Blakey, Riley Bice and James Jordan will not be considered for selection this weekend or during the finals. Victoria Police is investigating the alleged incident. No charges have been laid at this stage. The Swans say their sanctions are separate from the police investigation. Australia and Thailand have agreed to deepen cooperation to address the evolving threat of transnational crime. Prime Ministers Anthony Albanese and Anutin Chandrasekaran met in Canberra this morning, where they expressed concern over the growing sophistication and proliferation of online scam operations. They agreed to strengthen cooperation between Australian and Thai law enforcement, customs, immigration and financial intelligence agencies. Mr Albanese says they also discussed their shared concern about the conflict in the Middle East.
5: And we agreed to coordinate closer to ensure supply chains remain open, secure and resilient. And I want to thank the Prime Minister personally for his generous offer of access to jet fuel as well from Thailand, which is particularly welcome at this difficult time.
3: Quest Apartment Hotels says names and email addresses of customers may have been accessed by a third party. The company says it identified unauthorised access to one of its database systems on Monday. Quest says the information relates to records from before June 2025. It's warning people not to click on unexpected links or attachments, even if they appear to come from Quest. An Indigenous studies expert has told the Royal Commission on Anti-Semitism and Social Cohesion she's experienced racism and segregation all of her life. In its final block of public hearings, the inquiry is examining social cohesion and how it can be better understood, measured and strengthened. Writer and academic Marcia Langton is a Yiman and Bidjara woman who grew up in Brisbane. She told the Royal Commission about her experience with segregation.
6: It wasn't always obvious. But, for example, I can remember I must have been about six or seven in a town called Bolan, going to the one shop in town, and I realised that the norm was that all of us Aboriginal kids had to wait until all the white people were served.
3: A man has been charged with Commonwealth offences following an alleged Islamophobic incident in Darwin in June. Northern Territory Police say the 53-year-old man is accused of threatening force or violence against an adult man, his pregnant wife and their young child. As a result of the charges, police say the man's firearms were seized and his licence suspended. Turning to sport, Australia has won its second match at the World Wheelchair Rugby Championships. The Steelers defeated New Zealand 62-31. Their next match will be against Brazil tomorrow.
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8: Radio guys, welcome to another edition of Josh's Jukebox. We have Bailey joining us in a little bit, but first let's have a look at the weather report. 14.7 outside England Greta. We have made it past the temp top today, 14 low of 10, and it's raining, so it's not looking good outside, everybody. Northeast for Wednesday, cloudy, very high chance of rain, snow falling above 100,000 metres. Chance of thunderstorm in the west in the late afternoon and evening. Damaging winds possible in the south wind, north to northeast, 20 to 30 kilometres. 90% chance of rain to 5 to 10 millimetre rain. 5 days of rain hasn't changed, but keep a lookout. We're getting into summer very soon, but we're nearly at the end of winter. Then we've got UV index is moderate. So tomorrow, the weather for tomorrow is 16 out of 10 with 90% chance of 1 to 5 mm rain, and it's snow increasing. Friday, fogged and sunny, 15 out of 7 with 30% chance of 1 mm rain. So that's your weather forecast for this hour on Oak FM 101.3. We have Pinker's Party Started, a request, and then Buddy will join us after that. So let's get on with Kids Party Started from Pink. Paul and Mark, your request is coming up after we hear from my favourite singer, Pink. You know what to do, ring up on 0357-21-569 for your request. And Darren, your request is coming up at 12:30, so tune in for your requests. And once again, well done to Stephen T for a great show. Have a good break next week. We'll hear from you again soon. But let's get on and get the place started. Here we go. And Paul and Mark, your request will come on after this song.

0: Just Pink gets party started. After these quick station sponsors, we're going to have Mark and Paul's request. So, boys, get ready. Your songs are coming up after these station sponsors.
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2: 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And remember, if you're not shopping at the Premix King, you're getting ripped off.
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0: Radio guys, it's time to start the show. Buddy will be here in about 10 minutes to play you some great music. But let's start with Dirty Deeds Done, Done, Dirt Cheap by AC/DC and Knights of Condonia, as I say it, by Muse. They are for Paul and Mark. So I hope you like your songs and let's play them now. After these two songs, Buddy will join us for his segments. So stand by, Buddy will be on after these two songs. And Paul and Mark, have you already turned up in 3, 2, 1.

0: Rightio, guys. Daniel request is coming up after the next segment, the first segment from Bailey. So a little without further ado, let's bring Bailey onto the microphone. 3, 2, 1. Welcome to Bailey Selections, part of Josh's Jukebox. Take it away, Bailey.
1: Thanks, Josh. Well, let's get started entertaining our listeners today. Today's entertainment is music-based trivia questions, song request, and the Who Am I? And, of course, some fun facts questions about us. So, for now, sit back, relax, and enjoy tuning in onto Oak FM, and it's time for me to begin my first segment.
0: Are you ready, everyone?
1: I hope everyone's ready. So, let's begin with fun facts.
0: Here we go.
1: All right, let's begin, Josh. Are you ready?
0: Yep, I'm ready.
1: All right. Question one. Hey, Josh, what is your favorite bakery slice or homemade slice of all time?
0: Donut. I'm going to like donut, Leamington. Lots of them I like. I can't really think of one. What about you, Bailey?
1: Oof. I've had lemon slice before, or vanilla slice. I don't know. I've had a lot of good slices over the years.
0: Yeah.
1: That's my answer there. Question number two. Hey, Josh, are you a sauce on the top kind of person or a sauce on the side kind of person?
0: Both. I can't really decide which one pin what it is. Hmm. What about you, Bailey?
1: Same here. I'm just like both with me. Both is good. So yeah, that's my answer there. Question number three. Hey, Josh, if you were offered a $1,000 cash that had to be spent in one day on anything you wanted or the opportunity to spend the $100,000 on a family experience, what would you choose and why?
0: I'd get family experience because I'm going to take my mom on a holiday just have a good time meeting her. So what about you, Bailey?
1: I mean, I would buy it for, like, a family, like, definitely, like, do something like a family experience with my family. And, like, yeah. I could do that. And then there's, like, the other side of that. It's, like, I would donate that money, too, at the same time. It's, like, oof. It's, like, there's, like, two good choices there, you know?
0: Yeah, that is true.
1: So, yeah, that's my answer there. Question number four. Hey, Josh, if you could pick a roast meal or eat of either roast pork, roast chicken, roast beef, or roast lamb, what would you choose?

0: actually. I think my favorite roast chicken is like definitely if it's, when it's like crumbed, like with the breadcrumbs to make it like homemade KFC chicken. It's like that is the best.
1: Oh.
0: Oh, that's delicious. My mouth is already watering just thinking about that.
1: Yep.
0: Okay. Question five. Hey, Josh, how many ducks do you think could fit in an elevator?
1: Depending on how big the elevator is, say more than five, I reckon. How many do you reckon?
0: Honestly, like maybe a lot. I actually do not know. I mean, it's an interesting question. Like, how many ducks can you fit in an elevator? I don't know. Like, if it's like rubber ducks or is it like a living duck? I mean, it's like both answers sound strange enough.
1: Yep.
0: But yeah, question number six. Hey, Josh, which celebrity chef would you like to cook you a meal if you had the opportunity?
1: Ooh, like you go first this time, man. Who would you pick?
0: Definitely Gordon Ramsay.
1: Ooh.
0: I mean, come on, like celebrity
1: Yeah.
0: chef, you already know who I'm gonna pick.
1: Yeah, I know who you're gonna pick. I don't really have one. There's so many
0: I
1: choices.
0: know it's so rough.
1: Yeah.
0: It's rough. Choices are always like hard to it's always hard to decide.
1: Yep.
0: Question number seven. Hey Josh, what is your favorite board game or card game to play?
1: Oh, I play Uno. I think Uno is my favorite card game. Card game? Yeah. What about you, Bailey?
0: I mean, I used to play Uno, and I used to play some card games. Like one of those, like how do I say, like there's like card games of like the like question card games, where it's
1: Yeah.
0: like some of them are like the like explicit ones. I've played those ones, like kind of like Cards
1: Whoa.
0: Against Humanity sort of thing.
1: Yep.
0: Like those like type of like card games that are like have the most out of pocket things to
1: Yep.
0: say. That's all I gotta say, of course.
1: No worries.
0: But yeah, there's definitely that, and then there's like Battleships I've played once.
1: Yep.
0: But yeah, that's my answer there. Question number eight. Hey Josh, what is one thing that has made you smile and happy today or this week?
1: Doing radio again. I always look forward to doing it every week. Getting to hear everyone loving the music that we play and getting to see you. What about you, Bailey?
0: Yeah, same here. It's been a guest on your show, which is like a nice thing to look forward to, and I guess like some other things that have been making me happy, like I've been, working on some projects and stuff.
1: Yep.
0: Just like a shoe rack, been building that recently.
1: Yep.
0: And yeah, just yeah, been just enjoying just the week so far.
1: Yep, no
0: That's
1: worries.
0: my answer there.
1: Hope you like any answers we're giving you guys so far.
0: Question nine. Hey Josh, if water that came out of your tap could have any flavor, what flavor water would you choose?
1: Ooh, I'm not sure. What about you, Bailey?
0: Well, like, I mean, I like water as it is, but if I were to pick, like, definitely water that's like either like orange juice flavored or apple juice or like water.
1: Ooh, I have to go
0: Lemon.
1: apple juice, I reckon. Don't know what that's gonna taste like, but guess hopefully we'll find out one
0: I
1: day.
0: mean, I know orange juice and apple juice doesn't seem like it counts as water, but technically it is still the same like element that water's made out of. So
1: Yeah.
0: technically it's water, even though it's from a fruit.
1: Yeah.
0: It is like actually the most strangest thing I ever thought about. Yeah. Well, on to the final question. Question number 10. Hey Josh, do you warn something special and memorable that you would keep forever because of the sentimental value to you? And if so, what is it?
1: You go first, buddy. What's yours?
0: Something I've worn that is something of like a sentimental value for me.
1: Yeah.
0: Definitely like a beanie my mate James gave me, like Spider-Man beanie.
1: Yep.
0: And definitely like another thing I've definitely worn that I cherish is definitely a gorilla shirt. That is my favorite shirt. I
1: Yep.
0: have a lot of favorite shirts.
1: Yeah, my pink shirt and my concert shirts that I wear, because they're memorable to me, because I get to remember when I went to the concert. So
0: Nice.
1: thank you for the questions, Bailey.
0: You're welcome. Yeah, I have like the beanie is like a remembrance to like the time I watched Spider-Man Across Spider-Verse with some mates.
1: Yep.
0: Good times.
1: Yep.
0: But yeah, we hope you folks enjoyed that.
1: Yep, I hope you guys did. So, coming up now, we have a request for Darren. He wants to hear Streets of Your Town by the Go-Betweens and Sounds of Them by Gaga Jang. And it's now 12:30. So, after these two songs, we have On This Day coming up. So, don't go anywhere. And after that, Buddy will announce his first song request. So, let's play it now. Here we go with Darren's request.

0: It's time once again to take a walk back in history as we present On This Day, a tabloid of people, places and events from today and yesteryear, and is produced by Cliff Wolstenholme in the studios of 101.3.
1: On this day, August the 19th, in 1804, Australia's first boarding school opened in Parramatta in New South Wales. 1895, the author John Wesley Harding died. 1930, the north and south arches of the Sydney's Harbour Bridge were joined. 1961, ABC TV's Four Corners made its debut. 1986, Picasso's Weeping Woman was recovered from a locker at Melbourne's Spencer Street station after being stolen from the National Gallery of Victoria 2 weeks before. 1977, US comedian Groucho Marx died, aged 82. 1989, an American couple whose yacht was sunk by a whale were rescued after spending 66 days on a raft. 2005, the death took place at 82 of music composer Elmer Bernstein. 2011, ABC journalist Paul Lockyer, cameraman John Bean and pilot Gary Ticehurst died when their chopper crashed near Lake Eyre in South Australia. 2015, longtime supporter of WPR and Oak FM, William Henry Tiff Rayner, died aged 75. Our birthdays today: 1871, Orville Wright, US aviation pioneer. 1902, Ogden Nash, US writer and poet. 1931, Willie Shoemaker, US jockey. 1934, Renee Richards, US tennis player and coach. 1943, Billy J. Kramer, UK singer. 1946, Bill Clinton, ex-US president. And 1971, Mary Jo Fernandez, US tennis player. And our hits of the day: 1950, Goodnight Irene with the Weavers with Gordon Jenkins. 1957, Tammy with Debbie Reynolds. 1967, All You Need Is Love with the Beatles. And 1978, Three Times a Lady with the Commodores. And our trivia today: red light has the greatest wavelength. And this has been Elaine Craven with On This Day for 101.3 FM.
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6: Thank you, Josh. Well, on to my first two song requests. This song goes to Greg from UFA Boxing Wangaratta, No Easy Way Out by Robert Trapper. And the second song goes out to Blake, Wear My Pain Like a Crown by Lady Gaga featuring Pink.
7: Here we go.

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0: You can break a heart, but sometimes that's how the light gets in.
1: Right, you know, guys, it's time for the second segment of Bailey's show. So without further ado, let's bring on Bailey for a second segment. 3, 2, 1. Enjoy, everyone.
2: Thank you, Josh. Well, we're on to music trivia now, my second segment of this. And now let's begin. So, you ready, Josh?
1: Yes, I am.
2: All right, let us begin.
1: Yep.
2: Alrighty. Question one. Led by co-founders Chris Martin and Johnny Buckland, named the British rock band, who took home the Record of the Year honors for their 2003 single Clocks at the 46th Annual Grammy Awards in 2004?
1: I'm going to go Coldplay.
2: Correct. Question number two. Despite only recording 3 albums as a group, you could still call them, well, seasoned, with over 100 million record sales. What musical act is the best-selling girl group of all time?
1: That would be Spice Girls.
2: Correct. Question number three. They're out of this world, the winners of an MTV Music Award, VMA, receive a 12-inch statue depicting someone of what occupation?
1: Ooh, no idea. Tell me.
2: Answer, an astronaut.
1: Oh, okay. Oh, yeah, cool. So I hope you're liking the questions so far, everyone. Are you ready, Mr. Bailey?
2: As always, I am, Josh. On to question number four. Hey, Josh, who was the most streamed artist during the first 10 years of the music service Spotify to 2008 to 2018? This Canadian rapper, singer, and songwriter performs under his real middle name.
1: I'm going to Drake.
2: Correct. All right, on to question number five. Hey, Josh, what 2008 sung by British rock band Coldplay is roughly derived from a Spanish phrase meaning long live life?
1: I'm going to go Viva La Vida.
2: Correct. I can't even actually spell that out, actually, surprisingly. All right, question number six. Hey, Josh, in 2012, Taylor Swift released her 4th studio album with hits like We Are Never Ever Getting Back Together, 22, and I Know You Are Trouble. What was the colorful name of the album?
1: Red.
2: Correct.
1: So far, really good questions, Bailey.
2: That's good to hear, Josh. Well, on to question number seven. Hey, Josh, Burned, You Got It Bad and Yeah are number one hits by what one-named singer whose stage name is also a role that might be played by friends or family at a wedding?
1: Usher.
2: Correct. Question number eight. Hey, Josh, in 2001, the American pop rock band Train released a hit single about a girl with drops of which planet in her hair?
1: Jupiter.
2: Correct. Question nine. Hey, Josh, NSYNC members Chris Kirkpatrick and Joey Fatone are seen running atop a moving train but never die in the iconic video for what relatively titled 2000 hit song?
1: Bye, bye, bye.
2: Correct.
1: Here we go, ladies and gentlemen, we're on the home stretch.
2: Question 10. Hey, Josh, what 1993 dance craze was brought into the world by Spanish group?
3: Hey, Macarena.
1: Ooh, it is Macarena. Well done, Bernie.
2: Correct. Question 7. Hey, Josh, which pop star left her teenage dreams behind when she dropped her third album, Prism, in 2013 with edgier hits like Raw and Dark Horse?
1: Katy Perry.
2: Correct. And now the final question. Hey, Josh and Bernie, what one named pop star and former frontman of the Police got his name from?
1: Sting.
2: A
1: very
2: correct.
1: Good. He got it before me. Very good, Bernie.
3: Came in with the last one.
1: Yep. So, Bailey, here comes the second set of requesters. Take it away, Bailey.
2: Thank you, Josh. Well, onto the second round of song requests. This song goes out to Create Shed. We Rise by TYZENO1. And the second request is this song goes out to Julian. It's My Life by Bon Jovi.

0: life.
1: Rightio, ladies and gentlemen, it's time for Bailey's final segment and final song request. He will announce that for you after the final segment. So without further ado, here's Bailey.
2: Thank you, Josh. Well, we're on to my final segment of this hour, the Who Am I? Now, this is one of my favorite ones. It's simple, really. You know, I got list down a few trivias of who this person is. It could be a musician, actor, fictional character, comic character, cartoon character, anyone. Who could it be? And the simple thing is that the player would have to guess who this person is. So, let's begin. So, who am I? You ready, Josh?
1: Yes, I am.
2: And are you ready, Bernie?
3: In 3, 2, 1.
2: Let's begin. I was born on July 26, 1964, in Ireland, Virginia. I lived in Nuremberg, Germany, and Austria for the first 12 years of my life. I grew up bilingual and could speak fluent German. My mother, Hannah, was a German opera singer, and my father, John, was a voice coach. I have one sister who is a pastry chef. I occasionally sang in children choirs during my mother's opera productions. I attended high school in Virginia and later studied drama at Carolina University. In 1986, I moved to New York, where I studied at the Neighborhood Playhouse School of Theater. I am an actor. I have two children that I adopted, a boy and a girl. My first feature film debut was in 1987 on a low-budget thriller, Hangman. My first lead film role was in 1989, Who Shot Part. I moved into some TV roles in the late 1980s. I ran my own production company, Furtus Films, in 1992. I started in Love Potion Number 9, which led to a series of films the following year. My breakthrough, however, was in the thriller Speed in 1994. In 1996, I earned a Golden Globe Award nomination for my role in While You Were Sleeping. Movies I have roles in are Hope Floats, Practical Magic, Miss Current.
3: Sandra Bullock.
2: Correct.
1: Oh. I did not know that. So, well done, Bernie, for getting that right.
3: Well, I learned a little bit of information about Sandra Bullock there. I didn't know where she came from. And, yeah, that was interesting. But I got it with the movie titles.
1: Yeah. Yep.
3: Very good.
1: Very good. It's time for Bailey's final song request, so I'll pass it back over to Bailey.
2: Thank you, Josh. Well, I'm on to the final song request, and after this, I will say goodbye. So, this song goes out to Tammy, Stupid Song by Oliver Rodrigo.

0: That was Lemmy Rodriguez's stupid song. It's time for Bailey to say goodbye. Here we go.
1: Thanks, Josh. Well, that's a wrap for me today. For now, everyone, continue to tune in to the rest of Josh's Jukebox, as Josh here, he has more fantastic entertainment to bring you all. I'll be back in the studio with Josh next Wednesday. So bye, everyone. For now, enjoy the rest of your day.
0: Thank you, Benny, for coming in, and I hope you have a great rest of your day. Here we go with Ben on the Run by Paul McCartney and Wings. And after this song is played, we'll be doing the weather report, so don't go anywhere. But first, here's some station sponsors.
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Radio guys, thank you for listening to Bailey's show today. He'll be back in a week's time. But we've got one more song to cover, a bit of a boogie too and a bit of a dance too before I give you all the Portland Weather update. So here we go. And the song's called I Got You. Na na na na na na na. I Feel Good by James Brown, the late James Brown. Here we go. Be warned, it's about to hit you in 3, 2, 1.

0: That was the late James Brown with his mega hit, I Got You, I Feel Good. Hope you liked that song, ladies and gentlemen. It was a good bop to dance to. I've got the weather to do, so back in 30 seconds.
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0: Rightio, guys, I'm back. It's time for the weather report for hour two. It's time to look at the weather to see if anything's changed. It's 14.5 outside in Wangaratta. It's 14 low of 10 with raining today. Northeast for Wednesday, cloudy, very high chance of rain. Snow falling above 1,800 metres. The chance of a thunderstorm in the west in late afternoon and evening. Damning winds possible in the south. Winds north, the northeast, 20 to 30 kilometres. 90% chance of rain to 5 to 10 mm rain. We have 5 danger warning has changed in UMI index in moderate. So tomorrow we've got 6 and low of 10, 90% chance of 1 to 5 mm rain, which is showers increasing. Thursday, Friday, the 21st of August, 15 for low of 7, with 30% chance of 1 mm rain, with fog then sunny. So we're into the final week in a bit of the all-important winter we're having. Very soon, the next 2 weeks, I have an announcement why I'm at it. Not next Wednesday, the Wednesday after will be my anniversary afternoon on Oreg FM. I would have been here with you guys 8 years, on and off 8 years, 10 years in total, including my other stint at the other station I worked at, but 8 years at Oreg. So coming up to 8 years in September. So the first week of September, end of August, when my anniversary week will be. So tune in for that. But now, though, I hope you guys enjoy the weather forecast. We're having another weather update at about 2 o'clock. Footy forecast is in its final episode before the finals. Yep, that's right. After this week's round of footy forecast, we'll be into the finals. What's going to happen? Well, you have to listen in and find out how we unveil round 23 and round 24 in footy forecast coming up soon. But before we keep going, some more music, we have some more Season Bonzers to play. Here we go on Oak FM.
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3: Radio guys, we are back. We got some more great music to play for you now. Three Australian, New Zealand acts, I think, are all coming up. We've got You're the Boy, John Farnham, Abel Son in Cuba, and a surprise song at the end, which you'll find out once it's played. So let's play You're the Boy, John Farnham. He's in the news at the moment, but you'll hear a lot more of him coming up with his trippy show coming up in Melbourne. So here we go with You're the Boy, one of the greatest songs he made off the Whispering Jack album, turning 40 around about this year. In the next year or so, he'll be turning 40 years old. So well done to John Farnham. Here we go with You're the Boys.

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0: Rightio, guys, that's the footy theme song up there, because daily, very soon, in about a month and a bit's time, you'll hear it in its entirety as we're about to wrap up the season. Speaking of which, well done to Two Man Band and, of course, Mark Brady on incredible vocals in that one. So now let's get on with the all-important footy scores and updates from round 23 of the AFL season. We start with 6 out of 9, 2 draws played out in that game. It'll be huge. So let's start with looking back at all the games for round 23. So we start with Fremantle and the Mighty Adelaide Crows. 3-0 took that home at 24 points, 112-88. That means from now, Frio are now locked in first. That means for everyone, they are the minor premiers, just so I let you know already. They won by 24 points at Optus Stadium, Perth. Richmond, not good this week, just gone. 45-94. St Kilda won by 49 points at Melbourne Cricket Ground in Melbourne. North Melbourne didn't do so well. They lost by 15 points to the Cats. 15 points the Cats won by at Marvel Stadium in Melbourne. 110-125. Brisbane Lions are contenders for their third premiership in a row. Can they do it? Well, you have to wait to the finals and find out. So, got 95-53. Brisbane Lions won by 42 points. Gabba in Brisbane. Hawthorn and Collingwood are coming up in a second, so we'll get to that game in a moment. But we've got Port Adelaide and Melbourne, 56-132. Melbourne won by 76 points. Adelaide Oval in Adelaide. Gold Coast Suns and West Coast, 111-57. Giants won by 54 points at Melbourne in Sydney. Then it's the Bulldogs and Carlton ended it in draw. They both won pretty much at Marble Stadium in Melbourne. Essendon and Sydney Swans, 112-76. Sydney won by 36 points at Melbourne Cricket Ground in Melbourne. So that's one game I couldn't announce because, speaking of them, they're coming up in 1 second. Let's have a look back at who was the previous honoree of the Pelican of the Week. It went to Geelong, but now Geelong had it. Who's got it this week? It is the draw game that I didn't announce. Let's look at that now. It's time to look at the draw game, which will be Hawthorn Collingwood. They're both in a bit of strife at the moment. They got the Pelican of the Week this week, the penultimate one in the Commonwealth season. So they got it. That means 92-all at the first draw of the two games in two draws in the round. It was at Melbourne Cricket Ground. It ended in a draw. So the Pelicans of the Week go to the large group, all the Collingwood squad and all the Hawthorn squad. Come on, another draw, really? You did this earlier in the year. What happened? Not good, I'm afraid. And now let's look at the second last time of the ladder. After next week's reading of the ladder, that's it. So you got one more chance to hopefully see third and fourth move, and I think 13th will move, and I think that's about it. Everywhere else won't be. So let's have a look at the ladder for the very second last time, starting with the all-important top six. We have Fremantle, Sydney, Brisbane, Hawthorn, Melbourne, Geelong Cats. But things could change for Hawthorn and Brisbane. You'll find out in the coming week. Then we've got Adelaide, Collingwood, Western Bulldogs and Carlton. That means St Kilda are no longer eligible for the finals this year. And same goes for Giants, North Melbourne, Gold Coast Suns, Port Adelaide, West Coast, Marlborough team, Richmond, and of course, at the bottom of the leaderboard, if Essendon don't win this week, they are your wooden spooners for 2026. So now we're about Federal D. We've got the all-important games to talk about for round 24. So we're about Federal D. We're going to bring on the man, the myth, the legend. That is Bernie Johansson. Are you ready, Bernie? You're on in 3, 2, 1.
1: Good afternoon, Josh. We start the round with a Thursday night game, my favourite. And it is St Kilda taking on Gold Coast.
0: Hang on a second. Yep, that's right. It is.
1: So what's your pick out of Saints versus Gold Coast?
0: I think the Saints are going to win that one.
1: And next we have, Friday night, Collingwood taking on third-placed Brisbane Lions. And they'll be definitely looking for a win, the Brisbane Lions.
0: I think the Pies are going to win that. We're saying that now.
1: Ooh, we'll wait and see.
0: We will wait and see.
1: Saturday night. Saturday, 1:15. Sorry, I beg your pardon. We have the Blues taking on the Dockers.
0: The Dockers will easily win this and keep and pretty much be minor premiers from now on, from this game onwards.
1: Continuing on with Saturday, we have Melbourne Demons taking on the Dogs.
0: Melbourne are going to win, I'm sorry to say, Doggies. It's Melbourne's game this week.
1: Saturday night, Geelong take on Richmond to secure their spot in the top six.
0: I'm going to go with Adelaide will win that one, the Crows. So sorry, Tigers, so your season.
1: Geelong taking on the Tigers.
0: Oh, sorry. My bad. Cats will win that one, sorry, as soon as they sorry about that, everyone.
1: Comfortably, we'd imagine, wouldn't
0: yep,
1: they?
0: Yep, that means Tigers' season will end once this game's played.
1: Adelaide Crows take on the Giants.
0: Now I can say the Crows will win against the Giants.
1: Sunday, Essendon takes on Port Adelaide.
0: Easily, Port will win that. Sorry to all the Essendon supporters. Your season's done. Hang up. Hang it up, as I'm going to say.
1: 3:20 on Sunday, the Sydney Swans take on North Melbourne.
0: Ooh, North. That's what I'm going to say. Let's.
1: We'll move on to West Coast Eagles taking on the Hawks.
0: I think the Hawks will win this, meaning West Coast is already at the end anyway, so it's no point for me to celebrate. So I think West Coast will end the season with a loss. But at least they learn from their mistake for next year.
1: And just so you know, Hawthorne supporters, the Eagles will be wanting to win this. If Brisbane Lions win their game, Hawthorne will be wanting to win by a certain margin. They will be wanting to overtake Brisbane Lions and get the third spot, because I do believe that no one wants to travel over to Fremantle to play Fremantle. They would be much more happier travelling to Sydney. So third spot race between Hawthorn and Brisbane.
0: Yep. Upset of the week and team of the week nominations are coming up. So Bernie, take it away.
1: My upset of the week is I feel like the Western Bulldogs are going to roll Melbourne.
0: Ooh, okay. Now it's time for your penultimate team of the week nom for the normal home and away season.
1: Well, that is round 23. Automatically, four teams going out the window. Western Bulldogs, Carlton, Hawthorn, Collingwood. Draws, yep.
0: Yeah.
1: No rewards for that. I don't usually give team of the week to a losing team, but I'm going to nominate North Melbourne. Kicking 110 points against Geelong. Well done to North Melbourne, your first nomination.
0: Yep.
1: And the second nomination goes to the Melbourne Demons for going over to Port Adelaide and beating them by 76 points in front of their home crowd. So well done to Melbourne. Melbourne and North Melbourne. Your pick, Josh?
0: It's hard, given they're both good teams and both did their part in their game they played.
1: Well, how about you just play the song and we'll all just find out when you hit that button.
0: Yep, I'll do that this week, so I'm not even going to tell you. So, because coming up after this next song, we've got, we'll be back after this next song, so here we go with some more music. But for now, I've got a song to play for you. I'm not going to tell you who it's going to be, but let's play it and see who gets the lucky dip this week. So, Footy Forecast, done and dusted.

0: Radio, can you guess what team that was? It was Melbourne Demons. They are your penultimate team of the week for the footy season. So you've got one more to come before the finals. So let's have a look at some more great music. We've got another round of station sponsors to play. And then we get on with Devil Gate Drive, Susie Quattro, and Rockin' in the USA with John Mellencamp. Cougar Mellencamp, that is. So enjoy these two songs. My name is Josh Haddock. Thank you for listening to Josh's Jukebox today. There'll be plenty more awesome bangers coming up for you after 2 o'clock. Will Ian be in for Miss Bag, or will we have another mixed selection of songs playing after that? Well, you'll find out between 2 and 2.30. So for now, let's play you some station sponsors and the next two songs. Everyone have a great afternoon on 101.3 Oak Fern. People enjoy the great music. Next week will be the season final of the regular season of Footy Forecast, but then we have the finals to go through, so don't go anywhere. Last chance to see your teams as they are battle it out for the final time in the competition before the finals. I'm going to play you these two songs. Let's get back to music, and everyone have a great afternoon on 101.3 Oak Fern. Take it away with the next two songs. I'm Josh Haddock, see you after two.
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3: Hello, I'm Alyssa Delfs. An independent senator has voiced his disappointment after gambling reforms passed the lower house. In the Senate, David Pocock says he will vote against the bill and will propose a number of amendments as it remains debated in the upper house. Today, Mr. Pocock says it's a missed opportunity to change the country for generations of Australians.
4: Today, colleagues, is a very sombre day. It is a tragic reminder of why we're seeing declining trust in politicians, in politics, in governments.
3: Meanwhile, the Deputy Opposition Leader says that Coalition MPs breaking ranks on contentious gambling reforms is a sign of a healthy democracy at work. Jane Hume defended internal dissent after backbenchers Pat Conaghan and Andrew Wallace crossed the floor to vote against gambling ad reforms, bucking the party line for the first time in their political careers. Ms Hume says there's been robust debate within the Coalition about the reforms and welcomed the decision of her colleagues. The government has also passed its news media bargaining code this morning. It comes after Labor made an amendment to increase the levy on tech giants who don't sign the mandatory number of deals with publishers. As part of the incentive, tech platforms like Meta, Google and TikTok will be forced to sign deals with at least 8 publishers or pay 2.75% of their ad revenue to the government, who will then pass it on to news organisations. In the House of Representatives, Communications Minister Annika Wells rejected amendments to the bill from independent MPs Allegra Spender and Kate Cheney.
5: Many MPs on both sides of the House have highlighted the important role that public interest journalism plays in a healthy democracy and in particular the valuable work of small and special interest publishers. That's why we strongly believe the bill strikes the right balance to support the sustainability of new publishers, including small and regional publishers, with the continued provision of trusted public interest journalism and the employment of journalists in Australia.
3: The leaders of Australia and Thailand have agreed to step up joint efforts to tackle transnational crime. Meeting in Canberra today, Prime Minister Anthony Albanese and his Thai counterpart pledged to elevate defence and trade ties. The pair agreed to bolster mutual commitments to handle transnational crime, including tasking their law enforcement agencies to disrupt increasingly sophisticated global criminal networks.
6: Through our close partnership, the Australian Federal Police and Royal Thai Police already work side by side to intercept narcotics, dismantle scam syndicates, and bolster regional responses to transnational crime. Today, we undertake to expand on decades of work between our countries by committing law enforcement agencies to strengthen operational cooperation.
3: And the Federal Treasurer says inflation challenges persist after real wage growth declined over the year to June, but increased in the most recent June quarter by 0.8%. Speaking alongside Employment Minister Amanda Rishworth, Jim Chalmers says both Treasury and the RBA are forecasting annual wage growth to return this financial year.
7: So real wages were up in the quarter, but down through the year, not because wages growth was too slow, but because inflation is still too high in our economy. We don't just acknowledge that. We're acting on that. And we're doing that in the context of a very responsible budget.
3: And turning to sport now, Australia has won its second match at the World Wheelchair Rugby Championships. The Steelers defeated New Zealand 62-31. Their next match will be against Brazil tomorrow.
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9: Radio guys, it's time for the final weather forecast for today's show. Let's have a look at the weather forecast for the very last time. It's 14 degrees outside, exactly 14 at the moment. regular top of four to low of 10 late showers today. It has now changed from rain to late showers, so it has changed in the last hour, the last half hour. Northeast for Wednesday, cloudy, very high chance of rain, snow falling above 1,800 metres, chance of thunderstorm in the west in the late afternoon and evening, damaging winds possible in the south, winds north to northeast 20 to 30 kilometres, 90% chance of rain, 5 to 10 mm of rain. Humidity index of moderate, 5-day rain has yet been announced. There'll be 5-day rain soon, but not now. So there you go. Tomorrow got showers in Queensland, first day. 16 out of 10, 90% chance of 1 to 5 mm of rain, 30% chance of 1 mm of rain, and it's 15 out of 7, fogged and sunny on Friday. That's your weather forecast for today and my show on Oak FM. 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And on the other side of these, we've got a double play of an Australian band. Can't say who, but you'll find out after these next three station sponsors. 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Here we go.
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12: 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The Premix King is now in town, Parfig Road, right next to Spotlight. Why pay city prices when you can party like a king in Wang? We've got deals so good, even your tightest mate will put his hand in his pocket. Ken, stubbies, spirits, party essentials, whatever fuels your weekend. We've got it cheaper, louder and later than any of the other mobs. Come find out why we say, the party starts here. And remember, if you're not shopping at the Premix King, you're getting ripped off.
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9: We have a song from Blur called Song 2, and then we get back into our Australian afternoon. And I'll tell you the band after this next song. Blur had this song released in 1997. It was number 2 in the Hottest 100. But fitting, it was number 2, and the song's called Song 2. What a coincidence. It's titled Woohoo. I'll let you enjoy this one. And back after this song and the next three station sponsors. Enjoy this next song, and everyone have a bit of a fun and sing along to this song. This is Blur with Song 2.

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3: Radio guys, the next group we're going to have for you all to enjoy, they're known as Crash Bliss, but the band I'm referring to, they started in 93 and they ended in 01, and it is Brisbane, Australia, where they're from. They're known as Savage Garden, Daniel Johns, and he is one member of this group. The other member is everyone's favourite member, Darren Hayes. Without him, we wouldn't be here today. And they got two songs from two of their albums they've made. They only remember made two because they weren't really famous for very long. So they had Santa Monica and I Knew I Loved You with two good songs for them. All their songs are iconic for all different reasons. So enjoy these two songs from Savage Garden, Australia's favourite pop duo at the time. There's more pop duos we've had since, but here is Savage Garden with Darren Hayes and Daniel Johns. Here we go on Oak FM. Everyone sing along to these next two songs. Here is Savage Garden.

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3: Radio guys, you just heard from Savage Garden. Daniel Johns was born in Southland on Sea, Essex in England on the 22nd of July 1973. He's the age of 53. Daniel Johns is from Savage Garden, and he's married to one of the members of Pi 5. You don't know. Then we've got a member from Darren Hayes. He was born in Queensland, Brisbane, Australia on May 8th, 1972. He's 54. Darren Stanley Hayes, his name is. And he is well known for his own solo stuff as well. So that was a bit of information on the two boys from Savage Garden. It's time now to play a song that goes fitting well nearly 40 years in a couple of years' time since the episode this song was featured in went to air on TV across the world. So in the UK and Australia respectively. So it's Rose Tattoo Suddenly. Angry Anderson sings this song from Rose Tattoo. And this song is fantastic. And it was used in Neighbours that came ninth in their poll they did not long ago. And Neighbours fans are sad the show is not on anymore, but they remember Scott and Charlene got married to this song on the show. And it was Jason Donovan and our girl Kylie Minogue. So that's a bit of information for you. So let's sit back and enjoy Rose Tattoo with Suddenly. Ian is in the studio ready for his show at 3 o'clock. He's just arrived. So you'll hear from him at 3 o'clock. Let's play Rose Tattoo with the hit Suddenly. Enjoy, and everyone, turn it up.

0: doubt suddenly, but Rose Tattoo. Anderson is Melbourne. He's a Melburnian, so a bit, not Melbourne. I'm going to call it a Victorian. There you go. And the song was released in July 1987. It took about a year or so before, around about then, not long after it came out. And the cover of it has, the cover of the album cover of the single for it has Scott and Charlene on it, which is a good thing because it was used for Neighbours, a show that unfortunately is no longer airing on TV, which is a shame. But they came number 9th in TV Week poll that was announced on Sunday. Well done to the winner of The Girl Loki. But now, though, at number 1 was a TV phenomenon. Without this show, we wouldn't be here today. And pretty much this song slaps. And it's from two girls from Fountain Lake. I can tell you, you all know this song. You haven't heard it for a while, but... And given they are number 1 on this list of the top 70 shows, I'm going to announce it for you. It's a show. It's Kathy Kim. This is Lady Bump by Kathy Kim, better known in real life as Jane Turner and Gina Wiley. Two people that made this show a household staple for many Australians to watch and still watch in 2026. So enjoy this next one. It's Lady Bump, Kaff and Kim. Number 1 on TV Week's Top 70 Countdown of the Greatest Shows of All Time. Well done, Australians. Well done.
1: Well, Mum, we're going to have a huge night tonight. Apparently all the celebrities come to this club.
2: What, B and C-list Kim?
1: Yeah.
2: Kim, that's Paris Hilton.
1: Oh!

Now, Castle Cameron Lady Bump, this next one, it's a shame that it happened just before the Logies went to air in 26, but it happened Saturday, Friday. Wherever you were on Friday, you had to stop and watch the news, but it was so sad that John Young died. He was from Young Talent Time fame. I bet you, I'll present it Ian, who's getting ready for his show, would have watched Young Talent Time when he was growing up. But for now, here's All My Lovin', a version done by Johnny Young. It's sad that he's no longer with us, but we'll have a little tribute to him coming up after this song. And it was originally a Beatles song to begin with too. So here we go. Let's play it. And this is All My Lovin', Johnny Young from Young Talent Time.

Close your eyes, and I'll kiss you. 'Cause you know tomorrow I'll be missing you. And I know there's one thing that you can be sure of. I'll never ever be untrue. And don't you know, darling, that even when I'm far, far away, I'll be riding home to you every day. And I'll be sending

That was Johnny Young singing a song called All My Lovin'. Hope you like that song, ladies and gentlemen, because we're going to play a couple of songs he produced for you guys now from the magnificent, the incredible. I'm going to find it. There it is. These are two songs that got picked that he got to do the production on with Molly Meltram for one of them, I think. But it was a very iconic man he was, Johnny Young. It's sad he passed away, but he died on the 13th of... Where is he? Hang on a second. Give me that. There it is. On the 13th of August, 26th. So that means Thursday, early Friday, we found out Friday morning.

morning that he passed. It was Thursday last week he passed. He was originally origin Perth, Western Australia, Australia. He was from Johnny Benjamin De Jong, his name was, and Johnny B. Young, he's also known as. And he was born in Walsingham, New Netherlands. He was born in Netherlands, people. And he died in Perth, Western Australia, at the age of 79. It was sad, but I'm going to play two songs he got to help shape the Australian music in history. The Girl That I Love's coming up, but first it's the big hit this man's known for. It's Wasser Moss with the classic Wheel Thing. This was one of the first songs I played when I first started on my very first radio show here at Oak about 8 years ago. One of the first songs I played on my first radio show. But now it's nearly 8 years, so here's Wasser Moss with the Wheel Thing and the Girl That I Love. And then we're going to play a song also from the two members from Young Talent Time that went on to become mega famous. You'll find out who they are after Wasser Moss double. Here we go, and everyone, turn it up.

That was Wassermice with Girl That I Love and the Wheel Thing. We have Danny Jane Minogue with I Begin to Wonder coming up at Tina Arena, which her real name is Fregipe La Arena. It's well known at Tina Arena. Here they are with Surrender Moon, I Remember, and I Begin to Wonder at Tina Arena and Danny Minogue. The last two songs for this tribute and my last two songs for today's show.

Dallas Begin to Wonder and Serena Moon, I Remember Tina Arena and Danny Minogue, The Untelling Time. I have to go now, but I'll see you on Monday at 2 o'clock, straight after Danny G for a great afternoon of Double Dome. So coming up now, we've got Mixed Bag in 3 till 5:36. Then C will be on after that from about 5:30 onwards to about 8. Then it's Daisy 9 a.m. to noon, Mount Injury 12 to 2. And don't forget to listen to David Horsfield 7 to 11 p.m. on Friday night for Final Graveyard. See you later again. I'll crook it out. I'm getting toilet paper. Well done, Stephen T. For a great show today. And I'll leave you now with Bill Hattie in the comments. Stand by for your one and only man, that is Ian. He's on the air now. Stand by. He's coming up now. Bye for now. Bye for now. And have a great rest of your day. Peace.

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2: And good afternoon, everybody. Hi, it's Ian. This is Wednesday afternoon again, and it's 3 o'clock, so welcome to the Mixed Bag. And today we will have another mixed bag, bit of variety. There's some new songs and there's some old songs. But let's get the show started today and have a good afternoon off, Josh. Thanks for your show. This is Hayley Jensen's new song. It's called Wild as the Wind.

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1: Yeah, and right now I can tell you it's 14 degrees outside here at Wangaratta. It is a little bit showery out there. I didn't see any heavy rain as I came in, but that might have changed. So the forecast for Wangaratta today is for a late shower, temperature range 10 to 14, so we're right on that. It's going to be cloudy, very high chance of rain, snow falling above 1,800 metres. The chance of a thunderstorm in the west in the late afternoon and evening. Damaging winds are possible in the south, and the winds will be north-northeast, 20 to 35 kilometres per hour. Tomorrow here in Wangaratta, the forecast is for showers increasing and a temperature range of 10 to 16. Up in Wodonga currently, oh, that couldn't be, wow, this is 16 degrees. How about that? The forecast is for a late shower or cloudy, very high chance of rain, snow falling above 1,800 metres. The chance of a thunderstorm in the west in the late afternoon and evening. Damaging winds possible in the south. Winds northeast, north-northeast, 20 to 30 kilometres per hour. Now, there are a couple of warnings still around for both areas, in the northeast, basically. And the first one is a severe weather warning for damaging winds for parts of north, central, northeast, west and south Gippsland, central and east Gippsland. There's also a minor flood warning still around for the Kiwar River. And at 10:45 this morning, there was a final flood warning issued for the Goulburn River. Okay, and so that'll bring us up to date with the weather. And I'll keep my eye on that during this afternoon. Let's go back to a reasonably new song. This is Fanny Lumsden with her previous single called Difficult Woman.

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1: Not sure yet, but I'm on my way down to Laundry and Finer Foods at 130 Rowan Street, Wangaratta. 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

0: Little Quirks with their new single called Moving On. And they're about to embark on a quick tour over in the UK and maybe a bit of Europe. So we've currently got the 64. They were on The Voice in recent times. I've seen them a few times out off The Voice. They're over there currently touring now as well. Seems like some of our artists are managing to escape and introducing themselves to the rest of the world. So that was Little Quirks with Moving On. Before that, we had Fanny Lumsden with Difficult Woman, which was her previous single. And if you stay tuned later on in the show, maybe around five-ish, I'm going to have her new song, which is called Mother's Eyes. And I'll play that for you. And coming up, we'll do an anniversary of a death.
1: Oi, Wanderetta. The Premix King is now in town, Parfig Road, right next to Spotlight. Your party specialist. We've got enough to sink a footy team and still have leftovers for the afters. Open late. Deals so good they should be illegal. This is where your weekend actually begins. So don't be the mate who rocks up empty-handed. Be the hero who fills the esky. Come find out why we say, the party starts here. And remember, if you're not shopping at the Premix King, you're getting ripped off.
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0: Yes, it was on this day back in 2001 that Betty Everett died at the age of 61. Now, who was Betty Everett? I think a lot of people will remember her particularly for this song. The song was called, it was her biggest hit, it's called the Shoop Shoop Song. That was her biggest hit internationally, and she did have other charting songs, but only in the US. So in 1964, this song reached number 6 in America. It was number 21 here in Australia and number 2 in New Zealand.

And that was Betty Everett with the Shoop Shoop song. Of course, it was done in later years by Cher. Coming up to 18 minutes past 3 o'clock, so we'll go through a couple of community service announcements for you. The first one is for the Corowa Festival of Dance on Sunday afternoon. Dance at the Corowa Memorial Hall on Sunday the 30th of August, commencing at 1 p.m. with Welcoming Sherries and Nibbles. It's a $12 entry, and if you have any further queries, give Mac a call, and his number is 0407699203. That's for the Corowa Festival of Dance coming up Sunday week. Now, I've got an important announcement here. This is from the Centre, and it regards Dementia Awareness Information Session. It's a free session open to everyone in the community. It's for you to learn, understand and support. Join them for a short practical session to better understand dementia. You will learn what dementia is and common signs, how to communicate with confidence, ways to support people with dignity and respect, and there will be an interactive Q&A session. It's perfect for families, volunteers, carers, and anyone wanting to build an understanding around dementia, and there is a lot of dementia in the world today. This particular session is on here in Wangaratta on Thursday the 1st of October at the Centre, 17 Chisholm Street, Wangaratta, from 10 a.m. to 11:30 a.m. Spaces are limited, so book now, and you can book on this number, 1-300-843-236. Or you can email, all this is all lowercase, acvvs@thecentre.vic.edu.au by the 25th of September. That would be a worthwhile session to attend, because you'll find that sooner or later there will be someone within the family who will be affected by that. And always best to be prepared, I think, don't you? So, thanks for that. It's 20 past three at the moment. Let's go back to the music. And this is Les Crane. It's a poem. It's called Love, Children Learn What They Live. It's the Desiderata. He was...

0: Les Crane was an American radio TV announcer, and this won the Best Spoken Grammy from 1971. The song itself was written back in 1927 by Max Ehrman. And this, when it was released as a single, reached number 8 in America, number 4 here in Australia, number 7 in the UK and 4 in Canada.
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If a child lives with criticism, he learns to condemn. 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If a child lives with ridicule, he learns to be shy. If a child lives with shame, he learns to feel guilty.

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If a child lives with praise, he learns to appreciate. 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

0: before me on the sign of infinity, all you of the earth. With the granting of the law of provenation comes the application of change. I will give you the key. And with this knowledge, please realize, comes the responsibility of sharing it. I will show you the way. It's very simple. Throughout the universe, there is order in the movement of the planets, in nature, and in the functioning of the human mind. A mind that is in its natural state of order is in harmony with the universe, and such a mind is timeless. Your life is an expression of your mind. You are a creator of your own universe, for as a human being, you are free to will whatever state of being you desire through the use of your thoughts and words. There is great power there. Can be a blessing or a curse. It's entirely up to you. For the quality of your life is brought about by the quality of your thinking. Think about that. Thoughts produce actions. Look at what you are thinking. See the pettiness and the envy and the greed and the fear and all the other attitudes that cause you pain and discomfort. Realize that the one thing you have absolute control over is your attitude. See the effect that it has on those around you. For each life is linked to all life, and your words carry with them chain reactions, like a stone that is thrown into a pond. If your thinking is in order, your words will flow directly from the heart, creating ripples of love. If you truly want to change your world, my friend, you must change your thinking. Reason is your greatest tool. It creates an atmosphere of understanding, which leads to caring, which is love. Choose your words with care. Go forth with love.
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2: Right, we just heard two really good spoken word tracks. The latter was Sir Laurence Olivier doing the theme from Time, and Time was a musical which was written back, I think, in the mid-80s. Dave Clark from Dave Clark 5, he was heavily involved with it. The original cast included Cliff Richard, Freddie Mercury, Dionne Warwick, Hans Poulsen, the Melbourne songwriter, he was there. A truly wonderful piece of music, but it was only ever performed in London. It was too big to take on a tour anywhere, because the stages, the different characters were on platforms, and those platforms moved out into and around over the audience. A truly 3D effect. And before that was Les Crane with the Desiderata, another well-known

spoken voice track, which came out in 1971. So I hope you enjoyed those. I really like the Sir Laurence Olivier. Now, it's 2026. It's 60 years ago since we had the Battle of Long Tan occurred over in Vietnam. You might have seen some items on the local news and the national news services about it. So I thought today I would play some songs from 1966. But before I do it, I'll play this particular track. And it's for all the Vietnam vets who are out there and nurses who may be listening. And I'm sure you'll work out what it is. It's Red Gum with I Was Only 19.

Mum and Dad and Denny saw the passing out parade at Puckapunyal. It was a long march from cadets. The 6th Battalion was the next to tour, and it was me who drew the card. We did Canungra, Shoalwater before we left.

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So you closed your eyes and

Sid Frankie, drinking tinnies in the Grand Hotel on a 36-hour rec leave in Funtown. And I can still hear Frankie lying screaming in the jungle till the morphine came and killed the bloody rounds.

Red Gum with Only 19, a very powerful song. 50 years ago since the Battle of Long Tan over there in Vietnam. Now, let's play what was being played on the charts at this time back in 1966. You ready? Here we go.

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There you go. That was Matt Munro with a theme from Born Free. And that was number one 60 years ago. How about that? Before that, we had The Hollies with Bus Stop. And before that was B.J. Thomas with Mama. Now, that song was number 14.

0: 14 for the year. Tommy James and the Shondells was before that with Hanky Panky. And we started out with Johnny Young and Step Back, a song that was number eight and the best seller for the year. How about that? Well, those were the days. And I think Step Back had Carolyn on the B-side in the days when you could have a double-sided hit when they put two good songs on the one record. And that brings us up to 8 minutes to four. Now, don't go away, because in about 10 minutes' time, I'll be doing the top five from 50 years ago. That's right, back in 1976.
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0: 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They're a group from the Pilbara area, and this is their new one, Back to the Country.

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0: Right, that was three Australian singers and bands. The first one was Highway 95 with their new song Back to the Country. I followed that up with Lontano, Would You Understand? Now, they're from North Queensland and they've got quite a good sound to them. I have played a number of their songs on this show. It consists of Anthony Dottore and Ros Pappalardo. And I'll keep playing them with pretty good music, I think. And the last track you heard was Holly Wild with Don't Ask Me How I Am. And that was a reasonably new release. And Holly is from Sydney. As we come up to 4 minutes past four.
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0: And I can tell you at the moment here in Wangaratta, it's currently 13 degrees. The forecast maximum for today was 14, and so we reached that a little earlier. The general forecast is for a late shower. Cloudy with a very high chance of rain, snow falling above 1,800 metres, chance of a thunderstorm in the west in the late afternoon and evening, and there's damaging winds possible in the south. The winds will be north-northeast, 20 to 30 kilometres per hour. Tomorrow in Wangaratta, you can look forward to showers increasing with a temperature range of 10 to 16. In Wodonga, currently it's 16 degrees. How about that? And that was your forecast maximum. You have the same forecast as we do here in Wang, and both areas are covered by the following weather warnings. Oh, now it's... here it's come back up. I hate the way it does that. Just sort of disappears just when you're about to read it. Okay. The three warnings that are relevant to this area. There's a severe weather warning for damaging winds for parts of north central, northeast, west and south Gippsland, central and east Gippsland. There is also a minor flood warning still for the Kiwar River and a final flood warning for the Goulburn River. So that brings us up to date with the weather. And now we'll head back to the top songs from 50 years ago. We'll start out with Harpo and Movie Star.

0: Hi, Wayne Deretta. The Premix King is now in town, Parthag Road, right next to Spotlight. From stubbies to spirits, we've got your weekend sorted and you won't need to flog a kidney to pay for it. We're stacked to the roof, open late, and making it way too easy to throw a proper sesh. So, light up the eskies, because the only thing missing is you. Come find out why we say, the party starts here. And remember, if you're not shopping at the Premix King, you're getting ripped off.
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2: Right, what did we just hear? The top five from 50 years ago. That's amazing. How to age yourself rapidly. I'll go through what we just played from 5 through to 1. We started out with Harpo with Movie Star. That was a big hit here in Australia. Got to number 3 nationally, and it was number 30 for the year. Harpo's real name was Jan Svensson. And if you were listening to the song, you might have thought, gee, that person singing in the background sounds very familiar. And that would be because that was Frieda from ABBA. So next time you hear Movie Star, next time I play it, you have a listen. You'll hear her. Number 4, we had Fox with Single Bed. Fox was a band formed in the UK, consisting of Kenny Jones, who we've played before. Kenny Jones was in Yellow Dog, and Nusha Fox. Nusha Fox, who was born Susan Traynor and born in Sydney. She grew up in Sydney, moved to the UK in the 70s. I think she married a doctor over there. And then we followed that up with Misty Blue from Dorothy Moore. That one had four Grammy nominations, would you believe? And that was number 41 for the year. In Australia, it got to number 5 on the national charts, number 2 in America, and number 4 in New Zealand. We followed that up with Elton John and Kiki D with Don't Go Breaking My Heart, which was number 5 for the year. Did get to number 1 over here, and for 1 week it held that position. And Kiki D's real name is Pauline Matthews. And at number 1 we had ABBA with The Dancing Queen. It was number 3 for the year, and it was number 1 for a total of 8 weeks. I don't suppose that surprises anybody either, as they were very dominant in the of the Australian charts in that period of time. Right, so that's songs from 50 and 60 years ago. Gee whiz. Time flies when you're having fun. You're listening to Oak FM. This is The Mixed Bag and I'm Ian. Thanks for your company. We'll now go to another Australian band. This is Shepherd. Shepherd consists of George, Amy and Emma Shepherd. They were all born and all grew up in Port Moresby. And the family returned to Australia back in 2000. In 2014, they released this song, which was number 1 around Australia. It was the 4th biggest selling song for the year. It did well overseas as well. It got to number 36 in the UK, but it was number 2 in Poland, 4 in Netherlands, 1 in Italy, 3 in the Czech Republic and Germany, and 2 in Austria. What song am I talking about? It's Geronimo.

0: Shepherd from 2025 with their song Beautiful Nothing. Unfortunately, it didn't chart, I don't know why. Great song. And before that was their song Geronimo from 2014. We're coming up to 20 minutes to 5 o'clock. Don't forget, after my show, Steve will be following up with his usual music mix. He'll be playing a load of new release Australian artists and then some requests following that.
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0: Now, from 2025, let's go back to 1965 or 66. We'll start out with Chris Montez.

The words mean I am a truthful man from the land of the palm trees. And before dying, I want to share these poems of my soul. My poems are soft green. My poems are also flaming crimson. My poems are like a wounded fawn seeking refuge in the forest. The last verse says, Con los pobres de la tierra. With the poor people of this earth, I want to share my fate. The streams of the mountains please

0: From back in 1965, that was them with Here Comes the Night, Van Morrison. Of course, their lead vocalist. They were a Northern Ireland band formed in Belfast, and that song came out in 65. It was number 17 here in Australia, number 8 over in Canada, and 2 in the UK, 24 in America. Of course, their other big hit was Gloria. Before that, we had Guantanamera from the Sandpipers, which came out in 1966. They were an American trio, played a lot of easy listening music, and that song they're most remembered for. They consisted of Jan Brady, Mike Piano, and Rick Schoff. The song was nominated for a Grammy, but didn't win it. Got to number 4 here on the Australian charts. Number 9 over in America, 7 in the UK and 10 in Canada. And we started out with Chris Montez with The More I See You. He was born Ezekiel Christopher Montez. He'd had a hit earlier in 1962 called Let's Dance, and I'm sure you'll all remember that. That song, The More I See You, was first published in 1945. It came from a movie called Diamond Horseshoe. Got to number 21 here in Australia, number 3 in the UK and 16 in America. He did have another hit that year called Call Me, and I might get to play it for you one day. Okay, as we come up to 10 minutes to 5 o'clock.
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0: Yes, and we'd like to thank all our sponsors, and don't forget, when you use them, just let them know you heard about them here on OakFM. They'll be happy, and we'll be very happy. Coming up now, we've got The Church, and we've also got Captain Matchbox. We've got the Melbourne Scar Orchestra, Boston, Mark Holden, Fanny Lumsden, so don't go away. Still a big variety of music, but let's start out with The Church. They were a Sydney band that formed in 1980. They're still performing with Steve Kilby, of course. He's the main ingredient, and he's the only original member. This is a song from 1981, The Unguarded Moment, a song that got to number 22 on our charts.

0: The church from 1982 with Almost With You. It got to number 21 on our charts. And before that was The Unguarded Moment from 1981.
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0: 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This is Hernandez Hideaway.
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Well, I hope you enjoyed that. That's the Melbourne Ska Orchestra with their song from last year, Walls of Jericho. And I thought that went together quite well with Captain Matchbox. They were formed in 1969 with Mick and Jim Conway, and playing things like washboards, ukuleles, kazoos, you could hear them. And that track came out in 1974, Hernandez Hideaway. Now, I've just got a couple of more community service announcements for you, and one's about a scrapbooking workshop with Jennifer. These are at the Open Door Neighbourhood House, and they're supported by Wangaratta's RSL. Come and join them for these fun, free and creative sessions with Jennifer. Junk journaling and scrapbooking are ways of displaying holidays, photos, keepsakes, thoughts, or a bit of everything. It's a four-week workshop and will help you learn different techniques, processes, and the chance to try different resources and mediums. Maybe that should be media. Bring along some photos, memorabilia, or just some ideas, and Jennifer will help guide you. Maybe you just want to have a play and see whatever happens. They're on four Mondays, starting will be next Monday, the 24th of August, and it goes through till the 14th of September. The time is from 1 p.m. till 3 p.m. and it's free. So if you want to give it a go, there's your chance. Now, during the week, Mondays to Thursdays, there are free meals available. So that's tonight. If you're having a bit of trouble coping with the finances and everything today, you're running a bit short, you need a good feed, go down and see them at Apex Park. They're there from 6 till 7 p.m. every Monday to Thursday. It's all inclusive. Everyone's welcome. Just call in, and your only requirement is that you speak kindly and show kindness. And if you want to volunteer, help give them a hand, go down and see them. Okay, between 6 and 7 on Mondays to Thursday nights. We're coming up to 12 minutes past 5. This is a song by Boston. Everybody knows who Boston is. Everybody keeps hearing More Than a Feeling. But this was another song that charted here in Australia. Got to number 25, came out in 1986. In America and Canada, it was number one. The UK, it got to number 84. And this is from their third album, or from their album, Third Stage. It's called Amanda.

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4: Okay, I've been looking for my track and I obviously didn't copy it across onto my USB. I was looking for the new song from Mark Holden called Every Little Thing. It's a really good song, but it's not here. But I tell you what I have got, and it's the new Fanny Lumsden single. It's called Mother's Eyes.

0: Oi, Wenderetta. The Premix King is now in town, Parthag Road, right next to Spotlight. Why pay city prices when you can party like a king in Wang? We've got deals so good, even your tightest mate will put his hand in his pocket. Ken, stubbies, spirits, party essentials, whatever fuels your weekend. We've got it cheaper, louder, and later than any of the other mobs. Come find out why we say, the party starts here. And remember, if you're not shopping at the Premix King, you're getting ripped off.
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3: Yeah, and it's 26 minutes past five, almost time for me to go. And that was Mark Holden with Every Little Thing. Steve came in with his shining armour and his white horse and he had it on his USB, so I could bring it to you. It's a good album. He's got a new album called Shirley MacLaine, and it's coming out very soon if it's not out already. But that was Mark Holden from, way back then. I Want to Make You My Lady and all those things. And before that, we had Fanny Lumsden with Mother's Eyes. So, before I go, I'm going to play you some songs by Jimmy Buffett. This is, he was actually born on Christmas Day back in 1946. How would that be? You get Christmas and birthday all at once. He died back in September 2023 at the age of 76. He, American singer, songwriter and author. I suppose you'd call it tropical island sort of music. It just gives you that sort of feel. But here's a song from 1974,

Pencil Thin Mustache from 1974. Got to number 99 here in Australia. Deserved better. He's a great entertainer, Jimmy Buffett. And hope you enjoyed it. Well, it's coming up to 25 to 6. It's time for me to clear out of here. Thanks for your company this afternoon. I hope to see you again next Wednesday at 3 o'clock when we'll do it all again. We'll start out looking at the top 40 from 1983. There's some really good songs on there. So I look forward to your company next week. Enjoy yourself during the week, whatever you do. And this is Jerry Smith doing exactly what I'm going to be doing soon, driving home.

And a very wet evening to you all. So it is the Evening Vibes with Steve. I'm Steve Baldry. Thank you for listening. You're on 101.3 Oak FM, your local radio station. And we're with a bit of thanks to Ian. And I thank God I was able to supply him a song because he supplied me a lot of music that I've played has been thanks to Ian. So I don't think I've paid it all back yet, but that's a good start. So that was The Mixed Bag with Ian from 3 until just after 5:30. Before that, we had Josh's Jukebox from 12 till 2 and the Decades of Music from 2 till 3. And we have The Mixed Bag with Ian, with Stevie T, from 9 till 12. So thank you for listening through the day and thank you for listening into the night. So, and then we'll have the overnight program from around 8 o'clock, depending on how I go with my music. But it'll be pretty much on 8 o'clock. So from here, I'm going to play some music from the concert I went to, or the show I went to on Friday night. Which was Greta Zilla and Sarah Blasco and Sarah Stora. Oh, my God. Listen to me. Ian's laughing in the next studio, and I could hear him from here. That was Sarah Stora. Oh, my God. How's my memory? Before those ladies started playing, they actually put on a lady from Bendigo, and her name is Ali Patterson, and she was great, really nice voice, just a farmer, these are her own songs, just some great music, and it's some music from the area, like. I'm going to play three songs from each of the ladies that I listen to on the weekend, so we'll see how much of the music I get through. But Ali Patterson, her songs are Dig, Prairie Hotel and Working Like a Dog. So all to do with farm life, but and Dig is about the obviously the gold mining in that area. So here we go, starting off with Ali Patterson. And Dig.

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All right, so that was three of Ali Patterson's songs. So that was Working Like Dogs, Prairie Hotel Parachilna, and before that was Dig. So they were great songs. She's great to listen to live. And then we had Greta Zilla come on after that. So we're going to start off with Breaking Up Ain't Like the Movies.

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3: So that was three from Greta Stiller. And that was Midnight Hour, Gravel and Breaking Up Ain't Like the Movies. And she is... Again, she's wonderful on stage. She's really, really present, and she glows like a huge smile and just a friendly person. So she was lovely. It was great to catch up, and she's asked me if I could do maybe a phone interview, but I've got a bit of learning to do so. But that would be great, because it'd be nice to actually get her on to do an interview. She, as I said, she's a lovely person to talk to, and really, really giving with her time. And she was very friendly with all the people there that come up and chatted to her. And so after Greta, we had Sarah Stora, and very interesting stories she had to tell, and a very, very busy woman, and she'd moved from Darwin to Brisbane, and then she'd flown down to Melbourne and come up to Beechworth to do the show. And she was a little under the weather, but it was a great show. So I've got three from hers, and the first one being Under Darwin Stars.

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0: It's time once again to take a walk back in history as we present On This Day, a tabloid of people, places and events from today and yesteryear, and is produced by Cliff Wolstenholme in the studios of 101.3.
1: On this day, August the 19th, in 1804, Australia's first boarding school opened in Parramatta in New South Wales. 1895, the author John Wesley Harding died. 1930, the north and south arches of the Sydney's Harbour Bridge were joined. 1961, ABC TV's Four Corners made its debut. 1986, Picasso's Weeping Woman was recovered from a locker at Melbourne Spencer Street Station after being stolen from the National Gallery of Victoria 2 weeks before. 1977, US comedian Groucho Marx died, aged 82. 1989, an American couple whose yacht was sunk by a whale were rescued after spending 66 days on a raft. 2005, the death took place at 82 of music composer Elmer Bernstein. 2011, ABC journalist Paul Lockyer, cameraman John Bean and pilot Gary Ticehurst died when their chopper crashed near Lake Eyre in South Australia. 2015, longtime supporter of WPR and Oak FM, William Henry Tiff Rayner, died aged 75. Our birthdays today: 1871, Orville Wright, US aviation pioneer. 1902, Ogden Nash, US writer and poet. 1931, Willie Shoemaker, US jockey. 1934, Renee Richards, US tennis player and coach. 1943, Billy J. Kramer, UK singer. 1946, Bill Clinton, ex-US president. And 1971, Mary Jo Fernandez, US tennis player. And our hits of the day: 1950, Goodnight Irene with the Weavers with Gordon Jenkins. 1957, Tammy with Debbie Reynolds. 1967, All You Need Is Love with the Beatles. And 1978, Three Times a Lady with the Commodores. And our trivia today: red light has the greatest wavelength. And this has been Elaine Craven with On This Day for 101.3 FM.

That was three from Sara Stora. So really, really good to listen to on stage. It was a great night. That was Get In Before the Brolgas Do. Before that was Lovegrass and Under Darwin Stars. So it was a great bunch of ladies. Like, they were really, really good to listen to, really good artists. And obviously the others respected Sara Stora a lot, because you could see the respect when they were talking about her. But it was, it was just fantastic. It was a small stage, and it was a sort of intimate group, I would guess you would say, but it was a great night. So from there we're going to move on with just a few more to get me through to the end of this, till we get onto the request show. So we're going to start with one that I didn't quite get to last week. It's Siren Solaire, and it's and the song is Self-Inflicted.

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1: So that was Tamika. Like This Before, and before that was Siren Solaire. Now, I'm just about finished the program, or this part of the program anyway. I'm just looking for a song that I might have here, but it doesn't. Oh, there it is. Take My Heart With You, and it's Ruby Dattner. Here we go. I'll play just probably two more songs. The next one's probably Harley and Gold, and then I'll be into the request show. And then I've just got two more that I'll probably play a bit later. We'll finish the show off with some probably some Australian rock. So here we go with Ruby Dattner.

That was Harley and Gold. And so he's an emerging artist pop and rock and indie. He's an Indigenous singer. And so I thought that was great. I had to listen to that. Apparently he's got another song. Not sure what that is. I haven't got it up now. So, but he's got another song out. Quite good, quite energetic. And I enjoyed that. And before that, we had Ruby Dattner with Take My Heart With You. And before that was Brooke Seabrook with Family Tree. All right, so we're now getting into the request side of the show. You are listening to 101.3 Oak FM, The People's Choice. I'm Steve Baldry. This is the Evening Vibes with Steve. So we're going to start out with a couple of songs for Shirley. I've changed it up a little bit this week, and I hope you enjoy it. But I got some inspiration listening to the radio this yesterday morning, and there was a Cilla Black song on, and I thought, oh, I actually kind of like that. So I'm hoping you enjoy. I've got Cilla Black and a couple of other ladies from around about the same era. So here we go. Hope you enjoy it. Cilla Black and You're My World.

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So that was that ended up being four for Shirley because I just had two from Petula Clark there, and I was looking through them and I thought, oh, I didn't mind that. And the last one I should say was from Dusty Springfield. You Don't Have to Say You Love Me. Before that was Colour My World, Petula Clark. Don't Give Up, Petula Clark. And before that was You're My World, Cilla Black. So we're going to be jumping through the genres a little bit. I'm about to put on a couple for Mum, and she's picked a couple of yodeling songs. So I'm pretty sure if Sue's listening, she will enjoy these as well. So here we go with Max McCauley.

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2: That was Two for Mum, and that was Max, that's one of her CDs, Max McCauley and the Blue Velvet Band and Blue Yodel, number 6. I hope you enjoyed that. And if you're listening, Sue, I hope you enjoyed that as well. And, and everybody else out there, we're going to be jumping genres yet again. We're going to do some songs for Cheryl and John, who are back in town now and loving the weather. And it's from a CD called Backsliders, Starvation Box. So I believe from what he told me, they're blues. So should be interesting. Backsliders.

of each dawn. Had dreams and hopes for the future, as every young boy should, as every young boy should, as every young boy would. 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

That was three for Cheryl and John, and that was Lining Track, Flannelette Border and Emmett Till, all by the Backsliders. He did tell me there was a bit of history, and I believe the singer out of that was in Collard's Greens and Gravy. If you hear this, John, let me know if that's correct. I know you said something, but I forgot. Sorry about that. So now we're going to – oh, well, I better give you a bit of weather while we're at it. It's 12.7 degrees at the moment, feels like 12.3. 96% humidity, so it has been raining, so yes. 12 degrees at the moment – 12 degrees overnight, so it's not going to get much colder. And 15 degrees tomorrow, so it's not going to get much warmer either. Northeast for Thursday, cloudy, very high chance of rain, snow falling above 1,600 metres, chance of a thunderstorm, winds north-northeast, 20 to 30 k's an hour, tending north-northwest, 15 to 20 kilometres an hour in the late morning and afternoon. Chance of rain is 70%, but I think it might be up until about 6 o'clock in the morning, because I just have a look at that, and it said there was... it wasn't a big chance of rain after about 8 o'clock. So we'll see how that goes. Cancellation of a severe weather warning for central East Gippsland, north central, northeast and west and south Gippsland. There's minor flood warnings for the Kiwa River and a final flood warning for the Goulburn River. We'll see how the rivers react to this bit of rain, because the Ovens River at the junction there is... still quite high. There's still water in Apex Park, and there's still a lot of water around. So we'll see how they react. May end up, because that was quite a reasonable amount of rain that we had this afternoon and tonight. So we'll see what happens. All right. Well, we'll go moving on. Now we're going to go for some songs for Gail. And we're going to start with Bon Jovi, Living on a Prayer.

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0: On Saturday, the Folk FM will be conducting a sausage sizzle at Bunnings. 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
1: That was three. That was Three for Gail, and that was Living on a Prayer, Bon Jovi, Walk Like an Egyptian, The Bangles, and Say You, Say Me, Lionel Richie. So I'll just go back to a couple of songs that I missed before, but I forgot to find them. So I'll be with you in a second. So let's see if we can find them quickly. Here we go. We're going to play Sweetie. So we're nearly there. Sweetie. And it's Dogtooth. So interesting song, or I thought it was interesting anyway. So we'll put it on for you. Well, then we're going to finish off the rest of the show with a bit of Australian rock. Including Wendy Matthews and Mysex. So here we go, Dogtooth.

So that was Sweetie with Dogtooth. I'm just searching up this other one. It's a very odd name to find. So I'm not, I may not find it. So I will go on to the Australian rock and we will start with Wendy Matthews and Big.

That was Wendy Matthews and Big, and I found the other song, and I'm, oh my God, my writing is terrible. I was rushing through it when I was doing it, and it looks like Ashley, but it's actually Andrew. So Andrew Swift, Brick by Brick.

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1: So that was Don't Change by INXS. Before that was Choir Girl, Cold Chisel. And before that, I found the one that I found before was Brick by Brick. And that was Andrew Swift. And I still can't read my writing. So we're just going to finish off with a couple of other Australian rock. So we Body and Soul by Joe Kennedy, Computer Games, My Sex, and potentially Funky Town by Pseudo Echo. And then we'll have the overnight program. And yes, we'll continue on from here. So three more songs to finish off my show and

That was My Sex with Computer Games, and before that, Joe Kennedy and Body and Soul. And you'll have to excuse that mess of the intro into leading into those songs. So I had three things on my mind, and none of them come out. Anyway, that's just about it for me tonight. You're listening to 101.3 Oak FM, your local radio station. And this is the Evening Vibes with Steve. I'm Steve Baldry. Thank you very much for listening. I'm going to have Funky Town on. Pseudo Echo will be the last song for this set. And then we'll have the overnight program. Now I'm in the ninth of September. I'm going to have Brett Myers, the commander for the CFA, is going to come on and do an interview, and we'll talk about last season's fires and what happened last season and through the year, and obviously what we're sort of looking at for this season coming up. So that's in a couple of weeks. That should be a great conversation. Very nice bloke. Easy to chat with, so should be great. So anyway, have a great night, have a great week, and I'll chat to you again next week.

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We've got some Mel Collins join us on the saxophone. So, yeah, it is on the EP too, okay? Just follow us, lads. 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

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What most people call a redneck, he ain't nothing but a working man. 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

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Well, he must have thought that it was quite a joke, and it got a lot of laughs from lots of folks. Seems I had to fight my whole life through. Some gal would giggle and I'd get red, and some guy'd laugh and I'd bust his head. I'll tell you, life ain't easy for a boy named Sue. Well, I grew up quick and I grew up mean. My fists got hard, my wits got keen. Roamed from town to town to hide my shame. But I made me a vow to the moon and stars, I'd search the honky-tonks and bars and kill that man that gave me that awful name. Well, it was Gatlinburg in mid-July, and I'd just hit town and my throat was dry. I thought I'd stop and have myself a groove at an old saloon on a street of mud. There at a table, dealing stud, sat the dirty mangy dog that named me Sue. Well, I knew that snake was my own sweet dad from a worn-out picture that my mother'd had. And I knew that scar on his cheek and his evil eye. He was big and bent and gray and old, and I looked at him and my blood ran cold. And I said, my name is Sue. How do you do? How you gonna die? Yeah, that's what I told him. Well, I hit him hard right between the eyes, and he went down, but to my surprise, come up with a knife and cut off a piece of my ear. But I busted a chair right across his teeth, and we crashed through the wall and into the street, kicking and a-gouging in the mud and the blood and the beer. I tell you, I've fought tougher men, but I really can't remember when. He kicked like a mule and he bit like a crocodile. I heard him laugh and then I heard him cuss, and he went for his gun and I pulled mine first. He stood there looking at me and I saw him smile. And he said, son, this world is rough, and if a man's gonna make it, he's gotta be tough. And I know I wouldn't be there to help you along. So I give you that name and I said goodbye. I knew you'd have to get tough or die. And it's that name that helped to make you strong. Yeah. Said, now you just fought one hell of a fight, and I know you hate me and you got the right to kill me now, and I wouldn't blame you if you do. But you ought to thank me before I die for the gravel in your guts and the spit in your eye, cause I'm the that named you Sue. Yeah, what could I do? What could I do? I got all choked up and I threw down my gun, called him a paw and he called me a son, and I come away with a different point of view. And I think about him now and then, every time I try and every time I win. And if I ever have a son, I think I'm gonna name him Bill or George, anything but Sue. I still ain't that man.

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And I'd stood up to that bully when he pushed and called me names.

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And I'd have went skinny dipping with Jenny Carson.

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Now I don't have the chance, and I wish I'd have told my brother how much I loved him before he went off to war. But I just shook his hand. I wish I'd have gone to church on Sunday morning when my grandma begged me to.

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I must make amends. Worked hard all my lifetime. No help from my friends. So, oh, Lord, won't you buy me a Mercedes Benz? Oh, Lord, won't you buy me a color TV? Dialing for dollars is trying to find me. I wait for delivery each day until 3. So, oh, Lord, won't you buy me a color TV? Oh, Lord, won't you buy me a night on the town? I'm counting on you, Lord. Please don't let me down. Prove that you love me and buy the next round. Oh, Lord, won't you buy me a night on the town? Everybody, oh, Lord, won't you buy me a Mercedes Benz? My friends all drive Porsches. I must make amends. Worked hard all my lifetime. No help from my friends. So, oh, Lord, won't you buy

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Newcastle, they have very strange mating habits. All the young women of Newcastle walk down the main street, which is called Hunter Street, for reasons that will become obvious later on in the song. All the young men of Newcastle drive down Hunter Street in their hot FJ Holdens with chrome-plated grease nipples and double-reverse overhead twin-cam door handles. They're sitting eight abreast in the front seat, and they lean out the window and say real cool things to the sheilas on the footpath, like, g'day. And every now and then, of course, one of the young ladies thinks to herself, ooh, she thinks.

There was this mob of blokes driving down Hunter Street in the front seat of the hot FJ with chrome-plated grease nipples and twin overhead fox tails. And the coolest of them all, who got to sit near the window, was young Normie. They pulled up outside the Parthenon milk bar, and standing outside the Parthenon was this beautiful-looking Sheila. "Oh! Oh!" said young Normie, who'd come top in his class in English. "Oh!" he said. So he leaned out the window and he said real suave, like, he said, "G'day." This 9-foot-tall Hell's Angel came out of the Parthenon milk bar, looked at Norm and said, "Oh, what are you?" Norm said, "What are you?" Bloke on the footpath said, "You want to go, do you, mate, eh?" Norm said, "Yeah, you want to go, mate." Bloke on the footpath said, "Yeah, I'll have a go." Norm said, "Do you know who you're picking?" The bloke on the footpath said, "Nah, who am I picking?" Norm said, "You find out, mate." And all of a sudden there was a break in the traffic. And as any young Newcastle lad knows, when you're getting monstered by a 9-foot-tall Hell's Angel, and there's a break in the traffic.

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But she needs you. We were so advised. 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
1: Good morning, and you're with Daisy, Slice of Sunshine, and our weather report for Wangaratta. And we have 12.5 degrees and northeast for Thursday, cloudy. A very high chance of rain, snow falling above 1,600 metres, the chance of a thunderstorm, winds north to northeasterly, 15 to 25 kilometres an hour, tending north-northwesterly, 15 to 20 kilometres an hour in the late afternoon, and going for a very chilly top of 15 degrees. Wow, we're still in winter. And let's have a look at the alpine regions in Victoria. And we have Mount Buller with 5 degrees. Falls Creek with 4 and both rain or snow. Mount Hotham with 3 with rain or snow and very windy. And Mount Baw-baw with showers or snow increasing with 8 degrees. And that's all our news and all weather for this hour. And at 9:06, I have a half hour of John Denver for you. And he was born on the 31st of December 1943 and died, as we know, in a plane crash in 12th of October 1997. And we're playing a whole lot of 70s songs today, and most of his are. And we have to start with Sunshine on My Shoulders, Country Roads, Grandma's Feather Bed, and Thank God I'm a Country Boy. 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

0: It's time once again to take a walk back in history as we present On This Day, a tabloid of people, places and events from today and yesteryear, and is produced by Cliff Wolstenholme in the studios of 101.3.
1: On this day, August the 20th, in 1857, the first book by Australian-born female novelist Caroline Louisa Waring Atkinson, who wrote Gertrude the Immigrant, A Tale of Colonial Life, was published. 1860, Burke and Wills set out from Melbourne aiming to reach the Gulf of Carpentaria. 1882, the 1812 Overture premiered in Moscow. 1918, a British offensive on the Western Front began in World War I. And in 1931, the first New South Wales lottery was drawn. 1985, 33-year-old Hans Peter Beck completed 6,238-kilometre unicycle ride from Port Hedland in Western Australia to Melbourne, Victoria. In 1989, a Western Australian man paid $600,000 for an old car which featured 1954 movie Genevieve. In 1990, Susie Maroney won the Manhattan Island Marathon in New York. 2012, wacky American actress and comedian Phyllis Diller died, aged 95. In 2015, local teacher, historian, author, counsellor and mayor James William Bill O'Callaghan died, aged 89. In 2017, Joseph Levitch, or as we knew him, Jerry Lewis, actor, singer, screenwriter and humanitarian who hosted Muscular Dystrophy Telethon for 44 years, died aged 91. Our birthdays today: 1818, Emily Bronte, English writer; 1921, Jacqueline Suzanne, US author; 1924, Jim Reeves, US country singer; 1953, John Embury, English cricketer. And our hits of the day: 1977, Angelo with The Brotherhood of Man. Also in 1977, Best of My Love with The Emotions. And our trivia today: George de Mestral invented Velcro after getting burrs stuck to his pants. And this has been Elaine Craven with On This Day for 101.3 FM.
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but you know, country boy like me can't hack. It's early to rise, early in the sack. Thank God I'm a country boy. Well, a simple kind of life never did me no harm, raising me a family and working on the farm. My days are all filled with an easy country charm. Thank God I'm a country boy. Well, I got me a fine wife, I got me old fiddle. When the sun's coming up, I got cakes on the griddle. And life ain't nothing but a funny, funny

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Enjoy.

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3: And now for our community service announcements. Wangaratta Men's Shed offers an outlet for men who would like to build friendships, support community projects, share knowledge, learn new skills, and improve health. All are welcome to drop in and look around and speak with current members. The shed is open Monday, Wednesday, and Friday between 9 a.m. and 3 p.m. at the Livestock Complex in Shenley Street. So enjoy and drop in. Scrapbooking workshops with Jennifer. Come and join us for these fun, free and creative sessions. Junk journaling and scrapbooking are ways of displaying holidays, photos, keepsakes, thoughts or a bit of everything. This four-week workshop will help you learn different techniques, processes and the chance to try different resources and mediums. Bring along some photos, memorabilia, or just ideas, and Jennifer will help guide you. Maybe you just want to have a play and see what could be. And this starts on Monday, the 24th of August, and finishes on the 14th of September. And the time will be 1 o'clock till 3 p.m. And it's all free. And if you'd like to call for more information, you can phone 57219175 and enjoy the creativity. Koowa Festival of Dance is Sunday afternoon dance at the Koowa Memorial Halon Sunday Hall. It's joined my brain. Hall on Sunday, the 30th of August, commencing at 1 p.m. with welcoming sherries and nibbles. $12 entry, and you can contact Mac on 0407699203 and put those dancing shoes on. And we'll dance the night away. And the Wangaratta Table Tennis Social Group meets every Tuesday from 10 a.m. to 12 p.m. at the Wangaratta Showgrounds Table Tennis Pavilion. All ages and abilities are welcome. Bats and balls provided. So just bring yourself or a friend and have some fun. And that's all our community service announcements. And at 27 to 10, I have Leaving on a Jet Plane, Some Days of Diamonds, and This Old Guitar, all John Denver. And then on the end here, we have Olivia Newton-John and John Travolta with You're the One That I Want. 1978 that came out. Enjoy.

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4: And now I have Only 16 from Dr. Hook. I Got You, Babe, Sonny and Cher. You Are So Beautiful from Joe Cocker. And Neil Diamond and Barbara Streisand with You Don't Bring Me Flowers. These are all 70s songs, so very memorable, all of these. So enjoy.

used to be so natural to talk about forever. What used to be's don't count anymore.